hotline.

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1: 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Music
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eyes on you. Let me take it all in. Show you something more fulfilling than prescriptions fueling serotonin. Living in infinite time, you live and learn, live and die. Still, it's easier to change your conversation than it is to change your life. Put yourself before me, cause I'd expect I'd do the same. Can't see what's up ahead, but spit it out and let me in, cause it ain't no sin to take off your skin.

show you all the time you've been wasting.